0: speaking live across Newcastle and the Hunter
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3: Hi everyone, it's Rochelle here. If you are tuning in right now wondering, where is the afternoon pickup? What has happened? Well, we have entered a new season here at Rema. The show has now wrapped up and I'm taking a little time off air while I transition to a few new things behind the scenes. But don't worry, I am not going anywhere. I'm still here, I'm still a part of the Rema family, and I will be back on air before you know it. God is doing some exciting things, so pray for us, and I really look forward to what is ahead.
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Speaking life. 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

0: Next on the Daily, Rend Collective finally have a release date for their brand new song called Evergreen.
1: Forever and ever, you're evergreen. You're evergreen in every season. I know I can trust you.
0: We'll tell you about it. And the new fear that's been unlocked for lead singer Chris after we dive into some more new music.
2: This is the new cut. Brand new.
0: Yep. Happy Friday. New music is on the agenda and we're about to roll out something that is hot off the press. It's only been out for a week or so. Bringing your attention to it if you missed it. Really excited to play this one for you. It is the brand new song from Brandon Lake. It is called The Author.
1: So who am I? God, who am I?
0: But more than just a Brandon Lake song, it's a huge crossover collab with Nick Jonas. Might remember him from his solo tunes, also part of the Jonas Brothers. Now, Brandon's been doing huge crossover collabs for the last little while, thinking of Bailey Zimmerman with Just Believe, with Lainey Wilson, with Jelly Roll. Some big names from the country music scene in the States. There's a lot going on for him at the moment. And this song, they just debuted it live at one of their shows whilst he was on tour just the other day. Here, Brandon speaks a little bit more about what's going on with this song.
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For more information about what we've talked about today, visit messagesofhope.org.au. 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We hope you can join us again next week for another message of hope, sharing hope in the world today.

Yeah, awaken the dawn, awaken my song, awaken my soul, awaken my heart, awaken it all. The dead of the night, my struggle to fight, I see breaking through, I'm reaching for you in the light of my dawn. I'm hearing your call, I'm feeling your draw. The weeping may come, but just for the night, the chains will not fall. The morning is here now, the future.

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